0: So, what do you want to know?
1: How long have we been dating?
0: About 4 months.
1: Wow, that's a long time.
0: Yeah.
1: Do you love me?
0: Love is a heavy word. I mean, I get up every morning, I go to this restaurant,

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1: Wait is over. The KFC National Basketball League semifinals are here, and things are about to get crazy. Four teams, one dream, a trip to the finals on the line. Come see the Ponte Blazers, Courts Jets, Mon Gladiators, and the reigning champions, the Super Kings, as they do battle in a best of three semifinal showdown. Which side are you on? Game 1, Wednesday, June 17th. Game 2, Friday, June 19th. And Game 3, if necessary, Saturday, June 20th. And if you think the semifinals are crazy, just wait. Whoever survives is heading to the finals with their eyes on the Ricky Skeki S3 Championship Trophy. With finals game one tipping off on Wednesday, June 24th at the Bosseju Indoor Facility. 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You can't miss it.

0: drive.
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3: 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Now you're feeling the vibe.

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What I'm trying to say is that I love you. I feel like this is coming to an end, and it's better for me to

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Think about it. Even the competition is listening. Yep, they're copying and pasting, you know. Now you're feeling the vibe.

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1: Love, she need, but a brother really just can't give in. 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Got me thinking that I need to stop tripping. 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She just like the fact, cause that like factor can't fight back, for she loves more.

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Vibe Radio. We're the new kids on the block, and we're good. Think about it. Even the competition is listening. Yep, they're copying and pasting, you know. Now you're feeling the vibe.

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1: All right, let me go holler at that real quick. I'll catch you later. I'll let you know.
0: Okay. Bye.
2: What's up?
1: Hi.
2: What you got going on around here?
1: Just having a good time.
2: I see y'all super turned up.
1: Oh, so you've been watching me.
2: You're not hard to miss.
1: Neither are you.
2: But by the way, I'm Future.
1: I'm Secret.

0: know you're gonna be mine, right?
1: Oh, is that right? How you know?
0: I saw it.
1: Really?
0: Yeah. Don't call me the future for no reason.
1: Okay, well, we'll see about that, Mr. Future.
0: We will see. I'm gonna see you inside.
1: I'll see you inside. Yeah. He reads.

0: gentlemen, may I have your attention, please?
1: It's not just ordinary radio. It's a movement. It's a lifestyle. It's a vibe. Vibe Radio. Now, you're feeling the vibe.
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1: Can we talk? Okay, right now I'd like to tell you a story, okay? But in order for me to tell you this story, you just must use your imagination. Okay, ladies? Okay, first, imagine that this is the finest man you have ever seen in your life. Woo! Is he fine or what? But he's mine. And I love him. But on my way to rehearsal, I saw this man. Woo-wee! And girlfriend, let me tell you, he was fine. So I wanted to mess around with him a little bit, you know what I'm saying? But I couldn't leave my man, could I? So in order to have my cake and eat it too, I had to keep him a secret.

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We're the new kids on the block, and we're good. Think about it. Even the competition is listening. Yep, they're copying and pasting, you know. Now you're feeling the vibe.

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You're so near. You're so near. You're so close. We acknowledge your presence in this place. Oh, Father, we acknowledge your presence in this place. We thank you for the opportunity to be close to you. We thank you for the opportunity to be a part of what you're doing to the earth. Hallelujah. Creation is groaning, awaiting for your sons and daughters to realize who they are. So, Father, we thank you for allowing us to be a part of a movement that's awakening sons and daughters. Hallelujah. That's awakening the dead. That's awakening the sleeping soul. Hallelujah. We thank you for the resurrection power that's in worship. Hallelujah. We thank you for your spirit. Thank you for your spirit, that the same power that resurrected Jesus Christ from the dead is the same spirit and the same power that lives inside of us even now as we worship. Father, we worship from our spirits, hallelujah. Not from a fleshly place, but from our spirits we worship.

It's you, Jesus. 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Hallelujah. Father, as we sing these songs tonight, as you've done before, let it not just stay in this room. Let the purity and the power of these songs resonate in hearts all around the world. Let your presence that we house in this room, let it be on every lyric. Let it be on every melody. Let it ride on every word. Let your presence be made manifest in every home that this hour is played. Father, we're asking for more. We're asking, hey, we're asking.

more of your spirit. Father, we pray for these minstrels, every leader that sings, every minstrel that plays tonight. Father, would you play and sing through them? Lead their hands, lead their speak in their ears, even play out new melodies in their ears. Let the sound of heaven be so loud. Open up their spirits to be more sensitive and aware of what you want to do in the music realm, Father. Lead us tonight. We are nothing without you. We are nothing without you. There's no artistry, there's no MAV, there's no anything. We are nothing without your hand and your grace. For it's not by might or by power, but by your spirit. Put your spirit on this thing, Father. 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We desire to make you smile. Just for 15 seconds, just fill this room with worship. Come on.

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0: Let us pray. Heavenly Father, as this new week begins, we come before you not because we have it all together, but because we know we need you. We acknowledge our imperfections, our shortcomings, and the moments where we have fallen short of your glory. Lord, we ask that you cleanse our spirits, wash away what does not honor you, and fill us anew with your compassion and grace. Just as the servant was forgiven a debt too great to repay, we are reminded of how deeply and freely you have loved us. That kind of love humbles us, Father. Help us to carry that same spirit of forgiveness toward those who have hurt or wronged us. Where there is bitterness rooted in our hearts, uproot it. Where there is pain we have been holding on to, give us the courage to release it, so that we may walk into this week truly free. Guide our thoughts, our words, and our actions, Lord. Let us reflect your kindness in every conversation, every interaction, and in every quiet moment. May the love and mercy that Jesus so beautifully modeled be alive in how we treat one another and those around us. As we step into the days ahead, clothe us in patience and fill us with understanding. May our hearts remain tender and open to your voice. And may we be a source of encouragement and light to everyone we encounter this week. Thank you, Father, for never leaving our side. We trust in your plan. We rest in your faithfulness, and we step forward together, expectant for all that you have in store. In Jesus' name we pray. Amen. Amen. And amen.
1: For your grace is sufficient to keep us, for your strength is made perfect.

Kevin Downswell in the morning time. Carry me. Let me reach out and say good morning to those of you logged in and locked on. No matter what part of the world you're in, thank you very much for being a part of this morning's session. It is now 14 minutes after 6 in the Eastern Caribbean. In your company till about 6:30, thereabout, where I make way for the crew to do the Vibes Fortune News, followed by the banter, and then I return at about 8 to take you through until 10, if God says so. All right, let me reach out and say good morning to Miss Martha. She says, Lord God, Mr. Pringles, thank you for the blessing of today. Fill his heart with your peace and his mind with your wisdom. Guide his thoughts, words, and actions, that all he does may bring you glory to your name. Strengthen him, comfort him, O Lord, and remind him always of your unfailing love. Bless him, his family, his friends. May his day be filled with hope, joy, and grace. Amen. She also says, Heavenly Father, thank you for being our strength when we are weak. Thank you for your promises that speak love and peace into our lives every day. Help us to trust your word. Claim it to be truth. Please help us to wait on your perfectly timed plans, fully surrendering our lives to your leading. In Jesus' name, amen. A pleasant good morning. Blessings to you, Godfather. Stay wonderful. Peace and love to you, Vibe family. A blessed and wonderful day, Captain Dell. Stay productive. And a Monday morning blessing to you, Ray. Thanks indeed. And fantastic morning, OJ. Have a peaceful day. All right. Thank you very much, Miss Martha. And you have an amazing day yourself. And Suzanne says, I just want to thank you, Lord, for everything. Greg, good morning. He says, blessings, bro. It's Monday, so let's man up and accomplish everything God has said before us for today without asking for anything more. Amen. Auntie Soso, good morning. Happy Monday to you as well. And she says, may your day be filled with sunshine, kind moments, peaceful thoughts, and endless reasons to smile. Wishing you happiness and success in everything you do. Have a beautiful day. Cap, good morning to you. He says, amen, amen, and amen. And Cap did his first walk this morning. He's back on track. Amen, my brother. May God continue giving you that strength and make sure you're consistent. And hopefully we walk right through together, you understand? Shoma, good morning to you. Shoma says, some days are to be celebrated, others are simply meant to be endured. But in all things, be grateful and have faith. Amen, amen, and amen. Good morning, Vibe family. How are you feeling, Mr. B? Have a blessed and productive week. I'm fair to partly cloudy. This morning is not... Anyway, my brother Vivian, good morning. He says, I am praying for everyone who needs a miracle. Only God can do the impossible. He can make a way where there seems to be no way. Today I pray God touches your health, your home, your family, your faith, and your finances. Amen. Me as I check in you, I send all kind of message for you. All kind of thing. You just disappear on me. And all last week I check in you, I figure, hey, my boy gone. I see somebody kidnap you, don't self. Anyway, good morning and happy Monday Vibe Radio. This one's from Ray. Creating me a clean heart, O God, and renew a right spirit within me. Heavenly Father, thank you for the gift of a new day and blessing of a new work week. We are grateful for the opportunities, strength, and abilities you have given us to serve faithfully. Lord, create in us clean hearts and renew a right spirit within us. May our words and actions reflect your love, and may we be a blessing to everyone we encounter. We continue to lift up Miss Martha, Godfather, and all who are unwell. We ask that your healing hands rest upon them, bringing strength, comfort, and restoration according to your perfect will. Have a marvelously blessed, productive, and prosperous Monday, family. May we keep the Lord first and center in our lives, and remember to be a blessing to someone today and always. God bless. Amen. Reaching out to Mugs and Doodles, good morning to you, ladies. I trust that you're well, as always. You know, starting off the list with you, reaching out to Mommy Charles and Mother Maura, good morning. Also reaching out to Carla, Sheridan, EJ, Brother Jude, Chowmin, Frederica,
just now, you guys. Yeah, Charmin, Frederica, Claudine, Captain Dell, Marcia. Good morning to you. Let me also reach out to my Jesse, Angela M. Grandma. Good morning, Wendell, Godfather, Auntie Susu. I'm also reaching out to Shilma Flavius. Good morning to you. Also, the Holder family. Good morning to you guys. Shimin, good morning. I hope you're feeling a lot better with that leg of yours. All right, also reaching out to Lily, Lady Pressy. Good morning. OJ, good morning to you, love. Auntie Cathy, good morning to you. Jagwell, Lady Wendy, and your prince, good morning. Also reaching out to Vuvush and Sayo. Good morning to you guys. Also, Princess Esther. Good morning, Mother Donette. Good morning to you, Bob and Krista. Also reaching out to... One second, guys. I'm just doing something else. We go along. Carlene. Carlene, good morning to you. Vanessa, Noah, Tamika, and Kyla. Good morning. Vova says good morning. Reaching out to Randy, Chesley, and Chloe. Good morning to you. My girl Donna, Donna B. Also, Auntie Donna, good morning. Allison and little man Zane, good morning to you. Reaching out to Shanna, Andrea, Jerome. Brother, good morning to you. Katie, Bernadette, Lydia, Malina. Lisa, good morning to you. Sister Gwendo, good morning. Sandra, good morning to you. Miss Prosper, Susie, Marsha, Jackie, good morning. Also reaching out to Jeremy, good morning, brother. And also your Princess JC. Sister Cleo, good morning. Brother Glyn, Coconuts, bonjour. Lucretia, Auntie Sophia, Mommy Steffi, good morning to you. And thank you very much for being on here with us in the morning time. It is now 21 minutes after 6 in Eastern Caribbean. Let's stick in this one right here from Jen Johnson.

26 minutes, moving up to 7. It's Vibe Radio, 92.9 and 100.9 FM. In the morning time. Here we go. And yeah, it's the morning Singspirations. Just keep it locked. Don't go anywhere. We're on until 7. It's the 29th day of June, 2026. And yes, it is now 25 minutes moving up to 7. So get set to get out. Remember, if you had to get to work for 7, you gotta get out. If you gotta go get to work for 8, you have about 25 minutes before you leave the house, okay? So that you can be early, you can be on time. Also, don't forget, I'm gonna be back at 8 if God says so. The Vibe Sports News and the banter, it kicks off from 7. All right, I will be back from 8:30. It's Breakfast Fed right here on Vibe Radio. All right, so for those of you not coming back, take it easy. Have an amazing day. Look out for one another. Exercise a little patience. And it's a bit overcast out there. It started raining a little this morning. So you want to go out there and take it easy. Don't be too much of a hurry. And you can't stop the vehicle because you're trying to get somewhere that you may never get because you ended up in an accident. All right. Go with God. May you be blessed throughout the day. And I pray for traveling mercies upon you. Let me also reach out. Carla says, happy Monday. A new week, blessings. Never sell yourself short. You're capable of more than you think. Believe in yourself, no matter what others say. With the right mindset, you can go beyond limits you once thought impossible. Stay bold and stay focused. Amen. And good morning to you, Carla. Keep it locked. Don't go anywhere. Here's Jermaine Edwards. This one I really needed to play.

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1: 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It's a movement. It's a lifestyle. It's a vibe. 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Now you're feeling the vibe.

good morning to you guys out there in Radio Land, especially you sports fans. It's now 7 a.m. in St. Lucia and the rest of the Eastern Caribbean. And it's now time for the Vibe Sports News.

0: news for today, Monday. It's the 29th day of June, 2026. The Vibe Sports News brought to you with the compliments of First National Bank, Nagico Insurances Limited, and MNC Drugstore. With your presenters, myself, Elijah Williams, and Michael, the man, the legend, Midget Pierre. 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
1: Good morning, Eli, and a special good morning to all our valuable listeners, both here and overseas. And following an extremely packed weekend, here are today's headlines, details in a few. Season 3 of St. Lucia's semi-pro football lays up to its billing. Bonte Blazers are champions of the 2026 KFC National Basketball League. And West Indies thrashed Sri Lanka by an innings and 217 runs in the first test. Please don't touch that dial.
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0: Welcome back. West Indies defeated Sri Lanka by an innings and 217 runs on day four of their first test at North Sound in Antigua. The visitors were bowled out for just 101 runs in their second innings, with Dinesh Chandimal top scoring for the Lankans with 43 runs. Kemar Roach was the pick of the bowlers, finishing with figures of 4 for 51, while Jaden Seals picked up 3 wickets for just 14 runs. In the process, he became just the 5th West Indian, that being Kemar Roach, to claim 300 wickets in the traditional format of the game when he bowled Asita Fernando comprehensively to put his team 1 wicket away from victory. Earlier, Ahmed Jangu and Captain Roslyn Chase shared the highest 6-wicket partnership in the tests before the West Indies declared at 626 for 9, with a 318-run first innings lead over Sri Lanka on the third day of the second test. Jangu made 233 and Chase 194 in a partnership of 401, which eclipsed the record of 399 set by the England pair of Ben Stokes and Johnny Bairstow against South Africa 10 years ago. Chase was dismissed just before the declaration after reaching his 6th test century, his first in 7 years and his highest career score. Summarized scores, day 4 West Indies 626 for 9 declared, Jangu 233, Chase 194, Ratna Yaka was 5 for 124, they beat Sri Lanka of 308 and 101, Chandimal 43, Dinusha 12 not out, Roach, he was 4 for 51 by an innings and 217 runs.
1: The much anticipated season 3 of the St. Lucia Semi-Professional Football League kicked off at the Philip Masnick grounds in Beaufort on Saturday 27 July 2026. The action commenced with the staging of the Community Shield in recognition of the sterling contribution made by the late Emmanuel Perez towards the development and growth of football, not just in Beaufort, but by extension St. Lucia. The two matches played did justice in honoring Mr. Bellas's legacy. In the evening's opener, double Tier 1 champions Le Clery came up against 2025 Tier 2 champions Anslery in an encounter that went down to the wire. Bovin St. Romain opened the scoring for Le Clery in the 19th minute, and despite the efforts of both teams, no further goals were scored as the half ended in Le Clery's favour. On the resumption, Anslery came out in search of the equalizer, which they finally got in the 90th minute. From then on, it was no letting up, as both teams fought gallantly for the go-ahead goal, which was eventually scored by Brandon William in the 6th minute of added-on time to give Anslery the richly deserved 2-1 victory. The second encounter was an all-Beaufort derby, which ended in a stalemate despite the efforts of both teams, who failed to make use of their chances. In the end, Beaufort North outgunned their south neighbors 5-4 in the ensuing penalty shootout to claim bragging rights.
0: With the formalities of the Community Shield out of the way, competition in the group stage commenced on Sunday 20th June at the Philip Masnick grounds, with action from the Premier League, and we continue on the Semi-Pro Football League. And what an opening we witnessed as William Snack registered the tournament's first hat-trick as Sufres sounded an early warning to their competitors with a 3-0 victory over Central Castries. The halftime score was 2-0. Snack got his goals in the 23rd minute, a penalty in the 40th and the 70th minute. Canaries also kick-started their campaign with a hard-fought 2-1 victory over Mabuya Valley. They got their goals from Stephen Octave in the 14th and Donovan Jabatis in the 35th minute. Torian Jabatis pulled one back for Mabuya Valley in the 62nd minute. I think we have to check that name there.
1: St. Lucia's boxing contingent delivered an impressive series of performances over the weekend, recording major victories and showcasing the island's growing talent and competitiveness on the regional and international stage across the French overseas territories. The action began on Friday, 26 June, where rising star Nakam Alex extended his unbeaten streak. In outstanding fashion, at the Gala de Boxe La Carre de Major in Martinique, Alex earned a unanimous decision victory over Jules Papin of France Mont Blanc Boxing 74, a performance that also secured him the prestigious Best New Box Award for the event. The momentum continued on Saturday, June 27, in Guadeloupe at the La Marmite Gala, hosted by Guada Boxing Club, where Solution boxers again delivered strong performances. Debutant Seth Effen Renault of Bonrepos announced his arrival in emphatic style against Bijou Blondel from ABC Intersport of Saint-Martin. Displaying confidence, composure, and attacking intent, Renault dominated his contest and forced his opponent's corner to throw in the towel during the third round. The referee subsequently stopped the contest, awarding Renault victory. Adding to Saint-Lucien's success was senior boxer Kyle Marcel, full of confidence and energy, as he produced one of the standout moments of the weekend with an emphatic second-round knockout victory over Charlie Rowland, sending his opponent to the canvas and ending the contest in spectacular fashion. Despite falling short in his contest, Danny Kuman demonstrated determination in a rematch against Christopher Jeremy of Guadeloupe. Meanwhile, Daniel Martin showed excellent composure and resilience against experienced opponent Maxime Alexander. Martin remained competitive throughout the bout, but eventually lost after becoming fatigued in the third round. Vice President of the St. Lucia Boxing Association, Shannon Laborne, said the performances across both events highlight the continued growth and development of boxing in St. Lucia and reflect the discipline, preparation, and commitment of the athletes and coaching staff.
0: Meanwhile, matches played in the SLFA Inc. second stage of the Boys and the Tough Primary Schools District League competition continued with some interesting results at the Technical Center in Grand Revere, Denry. In the day's opener, Roseau Valley and V4 South played to an exciting 1-1 draw. Zane Moore opened the scoring for Roseau Valley in the 7th minute. Jamile Griffith equalized for V4 South in the 55th minute, ensuring they went away with a share of the points. Defending champions Mabuya Valley, with a clinical display, consolidated their position in the semifinals, while condemning Central Castries to their second defeat with a 4-2 victory. All their goals came in the first half. They were led by Zakim Faswa with a brace in the 4th and 13th minute, Cavani James in the 21st, and Mikaj Joseph in the 28th minute. Ruben Harris, who scored a brace in the 14th and 49th minute, was efforts were insufficient to prevent Central Castries from succumbing to defeat. The final match of the day produced the most convincing results, as a rapidly improving Groslay wasted little time with 5 unanswered goals to defeat Anstey by a scoreline of 5-1, with the latter remaining winless in the competition. The victors got their goals with braces from Jason Williams in the 14th and 38th minute, Kimani Ferdinand in the 39th and 45th minute, and Joel Stanislas in the 35th minute. Scoring for Anse Lorraine was Liam Robinson in the 7th minute of play.
1: Elsewhere, the competition continued in the St. Lucia Football Association Inc. Boys Under 14 District League competition on Sunday, 20th June. In the lone game played at the Corinth Plain Field, Crowslet subjected Babuno to their first defeat with a hard-fought 2-0 victory. They got the goals from Jokampny Cherry, the 7th, and Achani Polius, a penalty in the 62nd minute. Now at the Technical Center in Grand Revere, Denry, Deriso defeated Bonrepos 3-0 in the day's opener. Scoring for the victors were Hassam Elliott with a brace in the 3rd and 34th minute, and Davey Tobia in the 24th minute. In the final game played, Mabuya Valley with goals from VJ Edwin, 26th, Kaden Jabaptist, 44th, and St. Sunil Aldrin, 67th minute, defeated Sufre 3-1, whose goal was scored by Kaden Chowdhury in the 63rd minute.
0: The Bonte Blazers, they're the new champions of the KFC National Basketball League as they got past the defending champion Sufre Kings 59-42 on a Saturday evening in Game 3 of the finals. Sufre on Friday had forced a winner-takes-all Game 3 when they tied the series at 1 apiece in a low-scoring affair, 47-43 over the Blazers. With that win for Sufre Kings on Friday, it meant the two teams would now battle it out in Game 3. The following night in a winner-takes-all title-clinching series win. Sufre Kings ended the first quarter the better of the two teams with a 6-point lead, 18-12 over the Blazers. That fueled a comeback for the Blazers, who quickly erased that deficit in the second quarter to limit the Kings to only 9 points while scoring 19 of their own to go on or to go into the halftime break up by 4 points, 31-27. KFC player of the game, Andre Louisor, was the main protagonist behind their scoring output in the game, or in Game 3, as he scored 54% of the team's 59 points, finishing with 32 points, while also grabbing 14 rebounds. The Blazers owned the second half despite the efforts of Sufre to rally in the third quarter, which was met with a response by Andre and brother Troy Louisor, who also finished with 12 points and 6 steals. The fourth quarter was well marshaled by the brotherly duo, who were also aided by new acquisition Kyanny Elwin with a timely shooting for his 10 points in Game 3. The Blazers sealed the game, exhibiting great defense in the final quarter to limit the Kings to a season-low 6 points while scoring 16 of their own to win in the end by a scoreline of 59-42, and in the process their second championship in 4 years. Orin Thomas, who is also a new acquisition from last year's team, aided by Lance Louis, helped to limit the bigs for Sufre Kings for a combined 18 points from JC Saltibus and Sidney Didier. With the win, Bonte Blazers wins the decisive Game 3 of the Best of 3 final series 2-1, and in the process avenge a 2-0 series loss to the Kings in last year's finals. The rivalry between these two clubs is definitely evident, as they now split the last 4 championships in the KFC National Basketball League. For their win, Bonte Blazers wins the Ricky Skeki Estwick Championship Trophy and a winning prize of $7,500. Additionally, the team wins a Touch the Waters excursion, compliment sponsors 758 Excursions.
1: Meanwhile, at the closing ceremony, individual awards and medals were presented following the finals to pull down the curtains on an exciting and entertaining 2026 KFC National Basketball League. The individual trophy awards of the evening were as follows. Breakthrough Player of the Year, Sage Lewis of East Coast Academy. Most Blocks, Sidney Didier, Sufre Kings. Most Rebounds, JC Saltibus, also from Sufre Kings. Most Steals, Ryan Philogene of Courts Jets. Most Assists, Troy Louisor, Bonte Blazers. Most Points, Troy Louisor, Bonte Blazers. He receives, in addition, $250, compliments of Top Ranking Electrical, a gift certificate, compliments Spinnaker's Beach Bar and Restaurant, and a 2-night stay for 2 at the La Dauphine Resort in Sufre. The MVP of the finals, Troy Louisor from Bonte Blazers, again received $250, compliments Top Ranking Electrical, gift certificate, compliments Spinnaker's Beach Bar and Restaurant, and 2-night stay for 2 at La Dauphine Resort in Sufre.
0: Lionel Messi came off the bench to score and break yet another record as Argentina maintained a perfect start to the World Cup with a comfortable 3-1 victory over Jordan in Dallas. The goal was to achieve six of the tournament already, putting him two clear of his nearest challengers in the race for the Golden Boot and a record extending 19th World Cup goal. It also meant the former Barcelona forward became the first man to score in seven consecutive World Cup games. Meanwhile, Harry Kane became England's record World Cup goal scorer as they recovered from an unconvincing start to overcome Panama 2-0 and finished top of Group L. It was the England captain's 11th World Cup goal, taking him one ahead of Gary Lineker. Algeria and Austria produced an incredible finish as both secured the point they needed to reach the World Cup knockout stages and eliminate Iran. Colombia had a late goal controversially ruled out for offside, but they still topped Group K at the expense of Cristiano Ronaldo's Portugal in Miami. France forward Ousmane Dembele scored a first-half hat-trick, including one off a feed from Kylian Mbappe, to help his team beat Norway 4-1 at the World Cup. Dembele has now scored 4 goals at this year's competition. Stephen Eustaquio scored a dramatic winner in the second minute of injury time as co-host Canada defeated South Africa to move into the last 16 of the World Cup for the very first time. And that takes us to the end of the Vibe Sports News for this morning. 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
2: 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Yep, they're copying and pasting, you know. 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

0: It's now 28 minutes moving up to the hour of 8 a.m. and we're into the banter brought to you with the compliments of Let's Bet. It's brought to you by St. Lucia National Lotteries, changing lives, the computer store for all your tech and networking needs, and Flow, keeping your rhythm flowing. 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The number is 725-2455. Of course, if you're outside of St. Lucia, 758 is the area code. And 725-2455 is the number to contact us. 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And of course, don't keep the news to yourself, particularly the news that Mr. St. Lucia Daily Post Tamis Mordes has won the Soufre Carnival Queen pageant over the weekend. 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Don't forget that Flow is keeping your rhythm flowing. If it's your birthday today, let me just say a very happy birthday to you. I do hope that you have a very wonderful and a blessed day today. A couple of people I know celebrating today. Meet one of them works at BOSL. She wasn't there at the time that I was there, but she's there. Sort of right there. Let me say good morning and birthday greetings going out to Miss Yasmin Faswa. She's celebrating today. Yasmin, good morning to you. And birthday greetings going out to you. I hope you have an absolutely fantastic day today. This young lady, she hails from the community of... Is she from there? No, I don't think she's from there. All right, forget about the community. She's a former national netballer. I know her husband for sure. He's from the community of Canaries. Just can't say she's from Canaries. Mrs. Tabitha Batty Shepherd She's celebrating today. Tabitha, good morning to you. I've not seen you for ages, man. I hope everything is well with you. And I hope you have an absolutely smashing day today, all right? This gentleman is his time, all right? He's one of the band leaders of the Just for Fun Carnival band, all right? And that's his time. That's his time. We're in the thick of the carnival season, semifinals of Calypso, Groovy, and Power just surpassed this weekend. So we're in the thick of it. Mr. Vale Tobia is celebrating today. Vale, good morning to you, and birthday greetings going out to you. Something that a lot of people probably don't remember about Vale is he was one of the biggest spot promoters at one point in time. You know, for years upon years, held that 3x3 basketball competition. That was before 3x3 was a thing. Right, on the ramp right there in Rodney Bay. So Phil, morning to you, my brother, and birthday greetings going out to you. I hope you have an absolutely smashing day today. Anybody else who's celebrating, happy birthday to you. I hope you have a fantastic day today. Michael Midget Pierre, Ula,
1: Oui, well, yes,
0: Ula's.
1: you so rightfully put it. Yeah, Dale, it's our time, this time of the year. Happy birthday to you. Dale also played sports, Eli.
0: Not Dale, Vale.
1: Vale, yeah, Vale Tobin,
0: yeah,
1: came from the school
0: yeah.
1: system. So he also played some sports and so on. So happy birthday to you. And they are the sports personality celebrating today. Tabitha, I want to wish you a very happy, happy birthday. And while we are in the line of sports, I want to offer condolences to the family of my very, very good friend, Frederick Abbas Fock, who transitioned on Saturday. May his soul rest in peace.
0: All right, condolences going out as well. All right. Okay, Midge, let me tell you, it was a packed weekend. It was a super packed weekend in the sporting arena. You have World Cup cricket going on. You have FIFA World Cup going on. You have West Indies test against Sri Lanka going on. You have the launch of the Semi-Pro Football League with the inaugural Emmanuel Bellas Community Shield that was happening. As well, you had SLFA Youth Football going on as well. There was just a slew of various sporting activities. You had the finals of the KFC National Basketball League also concluded over the weekend with games 2 and 3 on Friday and Saturday. So it's just a lot. It's a lot. It's a lot.
1: You,
0: it's a
1: you
0: lot.
1: Also had the Castries Banco St. Lucia Lucy Lake.
0: Yes. Yes.
1: Youth competition
0: yes,
1: final.
0: Yes.
1: Which concluded
0: yes.
1: yesterday. Hopefully we'll bring you out that tomorrow. Lots of
0: yes, yes, yes. There was lots and lots of stuff going on. So we'll try to break it down for you guys as much as possible within the time that we have. We'll start off with the Semi-Pro Football League. And as I indicated, the season opener on a Saturday, the inaugural Community Shield, the Emmanuel Bellas Community Shield. And what an opening day for the league. Teams were not racking up points there. There were trophies and cash at hand. All four teams that participated walked away with a monetary prize. As a matter of fact, in the runners-up challenge, I like to call it the best of the rest challenge, between the two VA4 teams, runners-up in the Premier League VA4 South versus runners-up in the Super League VA4 North, the winner of that game walked away with $3,000. The runner-up in that game walked away with $2,000. In the inaugural Emmanuel Bellas Community Shield, the runners-up walked away with $3,000, while the winners of the Community Shield walked away with $5,000. They also all received medals and trophies as well. So once you got into the Community Shield, you're automatically getting a little boost for your district league. And since it's the first I think teams will be trying to see how best they can either finish first or second in any of the divisions so that they can get into that again to open up the season. But what an opener it was. The Community Shield was the first game on the cards. It was Le Clery versus Anslery. And let me tell you, I don't know if there were more Anslery supporters than Le Clery supporters. And I'm telling you why I say that is because I think I could have more readily identified some of the Le Clery supporters. I know some of the Anslery supporters had team jerseys on them as well. But I could have more readily identified the Le Clery supporters. What I can tell you is, if there were more Le Clery supporters at the Philip Marcellet grounds, you would not have known. Because the Anslery supporters, all of them were there like they were 5,000 in number. You know, Spartans 300, you know, that fought like an army of 10,000. That was the Anslery supporters in that first game. And I think from looking at the balance of the play in that game, Le Clery had more possession. They had more shots. They opened up the scoring early in the first half, I think in the 18th minute, from Mervyn Central Main, if my memory serves me correctly. Right. Error of judgment, I think, from the custodian, that's Samuel Kade for Anslery, coming out. He should have probably stayed in goal, coming out to try to intercept the ball, but Central Main got onto it just outside the penalty area, and he was able to tuck it home. But from there, I don't know that Le Clery created so many great goal scoring opportunities. I could recall a shot or two in anger, but can't recall an opportunity where I was like, Le Clery should have scored that. So kudos to Anslery for sort of frustrating them. Anslery is a team that likes to go forward in droves, but Le Clery as well, they were able to deal with the pace of Anslery on the flanks. Reggie Joseph, Christian Kade, these guys were on the flanks for Anslery, very quick pacey wingers, and as a result, Nanji Philip, who was their leading goal scorer, didn't really get into the groove of the game. But in midfield, I'll

0: But just the, let me see over there. You hear me, Richard?
1: Yes, Eli, I'm hearing you now.
0: I got disconnected. I wasn't even aware. Where did you what did what was the last thing you heard? I wasn't even aware that I got disconnected.
1: You said in midfield and Snorri.
0: Yeah, in midfield, I think Ansari sort of dominated the play, not necessarily from a standpoint of possession, but in from the standpoint of ball recovery and distribution. And Adriano Gist was judged the player of the match for Ansari. He had a very dominated performance, breaking up Leclerc's play early and often, and sort of trying distributing the ball well as well. But I think Leclerc did well to marshal the wing attack from Ansari, which sort of kept Nanji Philip out of the action for the majority of the game. But in the 90th minute, I think Anthony Kadey, who came off the bench, came in and netted for Ansari when it just looked like Leclerc was going to walk away with the inaugural Emmanuel Bellas Community Shield. And in the 6 minutes of added on time, I think there was 5 minutes of added on time signaled by the fourth official, but there was a little stoppage in play. And in the 6 minutes of added on time, Christian Kadey, so the Kadey brothers, they got Ansari over the line in dramatic fashion. I would tell you, it was practically the last kick of the ball. And of course, that just sent the Ansari supporters into raptures. Well deserved victory for Ansari. I think Leclerc would have rued the fact that they had most of the ball possession, most of the play. I think they probably had about 60% ball possession, if my memory serves me correctly. The semi-pro has provided a statistician, so you'll see a lot more of that. I think they had about 60% ball possession and over double the attempts on goal that Ansari had. But Ansari was a team that proved to be more resilient and were able to get the win in a very dramatic fashion. So kudos going out to Somas Augustine and his crew, right? And they got over the line. You could see it was something that they really wanted. You know, of course, Leclerc took it on the chin, congratulated Ansari, and indicated, you know, it's just the first game of the season. You know that they knew what they were about. They steady on the course, and it was a fantastic opening game. The VFR Derby was not as much of an exciting encounter in terms of play. If you guys have been following the Semi-Pro Football League, VFR North is a team that stays very compact. They are very well organized. They defend very well. And if they can nick you on the counter from a set piece, etc., they take their goals from there more often than not. And VFR South, who is a free-flowing, attacking team, interplay, you know, players switching positions, etc., they normally press very high. They are very energetic, very fluid in attack.

0: Yeah, there you go. There you go. I don't know, flow not flowing this morning. Right. I said it's sort of a contrast of styles with the two V4 teams. And as a result, it was an almighty tussle. Nil-nil. I think maybe V4 South would have felt that they probably should have done better in terms of chances created and shorter. For a good portion of that game, I think up until the 82nd minute there and thereabout was when VFR North registered their first attempt in the game. Not their first shot on target, their first attempt in the game. So that's to show you how that game was going. At the half, VFR South had about 68% ball possession to the 32% of VFR North. But they defended extremely well. I can't say anything about how they defended and how well organized they were. And they took that game to the dreaded penalty shootout where they won the runners-up challenge 5-4 on penalties. They scored all five of their goals while VFR South had one blazed over the bar by Moses Henry. So that was the first games in terms of the Community Shield and the Challenge Cup over on a Saturday. And then on Sunday, the action just continued. Soufré, they took on Central Castries, two teams much changed from last season. Both of these teams sort of underachieved in the Premier League. Soufré just barely escaping relegation. Central Castries not even making the playoffs. So both of these teams changed. One of the biggest changes for Central Castries, the coaching staff, Francis Babalastic, Elijah Joseph, the coaching, former coaching staff of Gros Ilé, in for Central Castries. But Soufré, a number of players coming through the transfer window, Daryl Francis, Hanif Antoine from Choiseul, Lester Joseph has made a return to Soufré and is in the middle of the park for them as well. But the star of the show was the return of William Snack. He's known as Vardy, right? I was saying to Critic while doing the commentary, the last time I saw this guy play, he was scoring in the finals for Soufré in a black hat and winning. Right? He had not featured in the first two seasons of the Semi-Pro Football League. He had a lingering knee issue. As a matter of fact, in conversation with him previously, he said to me, boy, I finished that. He didn't feel that he could have overcome the injury, but he has. And what a way to come back. The very first game of the season, a hat-trick from William Snack. All three goals for Ansaray. And let me tell you, Ansaray people are already sounding the alarm. They think they are going to win the league. And I'm telling you, they have a very formidable squad. Imani Butcher is in there as well. He was the catalyst of all things good. As a matter of fact, he won the penalty which got Snack off the mark, and from then on it was just sort of almost one-way traffic with Soufré. Central Castries had little spurts here and there, but they couldn't really put it together and played a diamond midfield formation. So Soufré took advantage of the width that was on offer to them, and that's kind of how that game went. So Soufré getting off to a flyer. As a matter of fact, that mirrors last season. Last season, Mabuya Valley in the opening fixture, they put five past Choiseul, and there was a hat trick by Maya Stanislas in that game. So the season opener started off in similar fashion to last season with a hat trick from William Snack. Then, speaking of Maya Stanislas, the Mabuya Valley team, they faced off against Canaries in the second encounter. And that was a pretty good contest as well. Both teams creating opportunities, but it was Canaries who got on the score sheet first. They got on the score sheet second as well. And they looked like they were about to run away with the game until halftime. Some changes were made by the Mabuya Valley coach, and they sort of came out with renewed vigor. And they got on the score sheet as well. It looked for a moment that they would have been able to do more because Donovan Jabatis was sent off in the second half for a second yellow card. And so that means Mabuya Valley had a numerical advantage. But they were able to stay compact, that being Canaries, and do their thing. So that's kind of how the weekend went in the semi-pro football league. A fantastic opening weekend, and the crowd attendance was pretty good, particularly on the Saturday for the curtain raiser. But even yesterday's fixtures, the crowd attendance was pretty good, Midget.
1: Yes, Eli, thanks for that. Two things came out from your analysis there. In your prelude to the opening of the season, you highlighted three teams, and one of them was ancillary, and you gave an in-depth analysis of what the composition of the team would look like. And one of the things that you did point out was the Cardi brothers in that squad. And based on what you just explained there, they figured prominently in that match on Saturday. So congratulations to Ansley, and congratulations to Summers for a job well done. Summers has been doing human service, almost like a lone ranger in the ancillary community. You see so much with the under 12 team, the under 14 team, with the women's team, the girls team, the senior teams. I don't know how he get it done, man, but job well done.

0: Community Shield, and the awards that were presented. I was not expecting that. So I think that's a very good incentive in encouraging the teams to want to do better as the season really get off the ground. What a way to start this, the group stage of the competition, almost reminiscent of last season, with a hat-trick, a landmark, a hat-trick being scored in the actual first game of the competition.
1: Let me tell you, the mantra for Soufre supporters yesterday was Vardy's back in the stream. Who was live at the facility? Vardy's back. Let me go to your Hey, let me say birthday greetings going out to young Alex DeVoe. He turns 18 today. This guy has been playing football forever. Are you sure you didn't make a mistake then, Nick? Are you sure you're not 28 Damanton today? Because he's been on the circuit for quite some time now. Alex, morning, my boy. Big birthday shout out going out to you. I hope you have an absolutely fantastic day today. All right. Let me just go to other comments. We've got a few comments on the platform here this morning. My Banter family, good morning and happy new week. The end of another month. I want to firstly share congrats to the West Indies team. When it good, say good. I hope though Jangu remains grounded and hopefully can be a mainstay of our test batting for a long time. Also, big up Kibar Roach joining the 300 club behind the likes of Walsh, Ambrose, Marshall and Gibbs. I saw Kibar's 250th hair at the Dhyantami Cricket Ground versus Bangladesh. And witnessing the 300 gave me so much pride. Well done, good and faithful servant. There are some areas of concern for me, but this is not the time. Lastly, Stokes. Oh, Ben Stokes. I saw that retirement coming a mile away. West Indies cricket midget. West Indies record setting. I was saying to someone this morning, West Indies setting records for the right reasons. Normally, boy, is when we set a record, there is something of regret. You know, the lowest surrender scores there, you know, a lowest partnership here, and them kind of thing. That was a very, very good outing by West Indies, despite the first innings that the silver dropped those three catches. Right, they were able to recover. They covered those three mistakes very well for him and supported him very well.
0: Yes, Eli, and in the second innings of Sri Lanka batting, one of the catches did stick. But all in all, it was a very good performance by the West Indies team, especially as they have started the new cycle Eli, you back?
1: Yeah, I think so. You hear me?
0: You think so?
1: Yeah. Okay. From them, you hear me. That's all.
0: Yeah. I was saying that it is such welcoming news for West Indies, especially as they have just started the new test cycle of the ICC test cycle. And to start off with a bang like that is very refreshing. I'm very happy for both Jangu, who came in as a late replacement for Hope, who got injured. And the contributor said, hopefully, and I'm saying, hopefully, what is going to happen if Hope is fast fit for the next test? Who is going to be dropped? I'm happy that that Chase finally came to the party and just missing out on a double century. I watched the game and he showed a level of maturity and concentration that I have not seen since he took up the mantle as leader of the West Indies team. All in all, it was a comprehensive collective bowling unit we saw on display, with both Roach leading the pack, the elder statesman there, Sharma Joseph, Young Brigades, Steels, and another workhorse, Alzari Joseph. So this augurs well for the continuous growth and development of West Indies cricket, and I hope that Roach will continue to

0: play that leadership and mentor role for the young fast bowlers coming up.
1: Yeah, he was asked in the post-match interview if, you know, that was it for him. And he said, you know, let them just enjoy this test victory and conversations will be had afterwards. That was a very interesting statement that he made. So let's see, Midget, based on what you just mentioned. Number one says, cool Monday morning to the Banter Vibes Radio. 100% classic victory for the West Indies men's team. Big up Mabuya Valley, under 12, under 14 of football teams. Large up Chester's football team from Lakai. Big up FIFA World Cup. Support your team or side with a flag. Hey, Tulsa morning, my brother. He says, what's your take on the VFR North goalkeeper? I know he's a striker. My understanding is that he finished as a top scorer in the VFR South League. And Gavin Gopal was a normal goalkeeper or the regular goalkeeper from season one. He was actually on the bench. Don't know if he's carrying an injury or something of the sort. He was actually on the bench, Gavin Gopal. But the I think he did well. I don't know if there's anything in addition that I should have probably recognized from his play, that being Kutley Johnny. As a matter of fact, he scored the winning penalty as well in the penalty shootout. I don't know what you want me to take. I think he was a little bit irrational sometimes, but I think if he's not regularly in goal, you know, that decision making process will probably simmer down. But I don't know what their thinking was of the VFR North Coast, but obviously what he did just worked out well. All right, so yeah. And that's my take. Until I'm morning, my girl. Anyway, Mrs., I think we can leave it there. It's 4 minutes after the hour of 8 o'clock. Of course, we have breakfast fed coming up. So I think we can leave it here. We couldn't speak about everything. Let me say congratulations to Bonte. Maybe we can touch on that tomorrow. All right. And I also have a little gripe that I want to, a little rant that I want to do. But I think tomorrow might be a better time for that. You know, I don't want to throw shade on what happened over the weekend in this morning's program. But I think there's some maturing and responsibility that has to take place. So I'm going to make mention of it in tomorrow's program. All right, so guys, that's our program for this morning. You guys can join us tomorrow morning, 7 a.m., where we kick off once again with the Vibe Sports News, followed by the Banter. The Banter brought to you with the compliments of Let's Bet. That's brought to you by St. Lucia National Lotteries, Changing Lives, the Computer Store for all your tech and networking needs, and Flow, keeping your rhythm flowing. Of course, keep it locked on Vibe Radio. 8:13 is Breakfast Fed. We're winding down the last couple of weeks of our program. It's been a fantastic program where we bring you all the latest with everything Carnival. It's not just about artists coming in to perform and get interviewed. It's also promoters being spoken to, producers being spoken to. You have Carnival Queen contestants being featured on it. It's all things Carnival, right? So that continues this one. As a matter of fact, I was saying to Pringles the other day that what I love the most about Breakfast Fed is the number of young people that are being featured. I think we featured quite a few of the students from the various school competitions, right? Providing them with that little avenue, additional avenue for exposure, right? So check out the program this morning. Get onto one of our social media platforms so you can get the best experience. Right, it's Breakfast Fed. It's coming your way. All right, there's no need to switch. All your great programming is right here. All your great personalities right here on 92.9 in the North, 100.9 FM in the South. 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
0: Have a wonderful day as we continue the round of 16 in the World Cup. Japan takes on Brazil later today at 6 p.m., how it will look. So if you don't have the why,
1: you don't have the vibe.
0: Have a wonderful day, guys.
1: Yeah, man. Me say, keep it in the V's. What's up?

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I'm telling your mother about it. Listen, good morning, good morning, good morning. Welcome to Breakfast Fed. Superman in your company. Now, let me tell you what. I went to the semis as promised. I went to Avi Clash as promised. And let me tell you, when I got to Avi Clash, I was treated like a VIP as promised. All right, my girls took care of me when I got there. I had a nice little sofa. I was my food was served to me. Even when my phone died, they had a charger. So let me reach out to my girls and say thank you very much to the Avi girls. Not the teachers. Ms. Foshi, I get what you say. It's the girls. The girls that put that thing in motion. So teachers, thank you for just, helping them out. But they were the ones in charge. And so this morning, I have some of my girls here. But let me go, a quick recap. I know Valhalla Hill went down, okay, but that was Saturday, no. So let's start with Friday. Friday, I went to the very long semifinals. Let me tell you, that thing started at about 6, as promised. The music was on, nice atmosphere, good vibe. Then it kicked off about 7. That show lasted till after 2 in the morning. All right. When it was after 2 in the morning, at one point, I stood up there and I knew at that point my real age, because I started dodging. I don't know why.

0: is now a major, major concern. Trouble is all they know, and the system real slow. So the innocent are the ones that feel in the blow. Use your brain, Mr. Criminal. One wrong move could be someone's final. Think before you cross that line and throw your whole lifetime. Imagine you leave your life behind just to see your future in decline. Use your brain. Use your brain.
1: All right. Justice, once again, congratulations and thank you very much for coming in and taking time from your busy schedule, you know, to get in studio. Because, hey, let me tell you, it's about to get busier for you because you're a queen now. All right. What do you plan on doing to influence people as you now that

0: As your queen?
1: I feel like I could influence people by like giving them advice, and some people might be inspired to try and do competitions like that.
0: There you go. There you go. I appreciate you. Have a wonderful day. I want your breakfast, my love. It was not have your breakfast. People, jump high, jump low. That right there is my girl, Lady Justice, doing this from 4 or 5. Okay? For a number of years now, she's been doing her thing. And I'm about to bring in another young lady. All right? She's, come, my love. Don't be shy. Don't be afraid. Yeah, you can't be afraid at this point. You are, yeah. Queens, let me tell you, queens. Queens. Queens and more queens. Good morning. That's my girl. How are you? I'm blessed. I'm wonderful. You good? You're happy now?
1: Yes.
0: All right? The pressure is off. Stress is off. Tell us about your day, Miss Queen. As a matter of fact, that's our groovy queen, right? Our groovy queen. Tell us about your day. Tell us what happened on the day and how it felt.
1: I felt nervous.
0: Uh-huh.
1: I thought that was up to the crown. When they called the second runner up, I was like crying.
0: Because you figured you win?
1: No. because they didn't call my name.
0: Mm.
1: And yeah, and then when they called my name, I went on stage. I cried. I was happy.
0: So when they called you, how many people did they call before you?
1: Like
0: third runner.
1: Yeah.
0: Second runner. Mm-hmm. First runner. And you see no name. You start to cry. That's I agree with you. You're honest.
1: Yes.
0: And then when they call you now, you cried some more, but it was tears of joy.
1: Yes.
0: Right. So how does it feel now being a queen? As a matter of fact, you know what happened there? You didn't miss them last year. Yeah, when he was crying, you remember when Teddy Films don't make him cry? So you don't miss the plastic, you cry. That's it, my girl. So tell me, how does it feel now that you're queen?
1: I feel good.
0: Yeah?
1: Yeah.
0: The first time you're this?
1: Yeah.
0: Imagine a straight queen.
1: Same thing I'm saying.
0: So wait, what do you say to me? So you're doing that again?
1: Yes.
0: And again?
1: Yes.
0: So right now you have to fight to keep the crown?
1: Yes.
0: Do you know that when you win, the next time you have to come better?
1: Yes.
0: Because you know they're coming for you now. So on the day you said you were nervous, it's good being a queen. Who would you like to thank for all of this today?
1: I would thank my mom, Mr. Plassey, my classmates, and my teacher.
0: Mm-hmm. Your mom, you don't have the team, you don't have the whole team. No, not you. That the management team, that's somebody for whole management team, eh? Excuse me, that's your mother.
1: Mm-hmm.
0: Mr. Placid wrote the song.
1: Mm-hmm. My teacher and classmates.
0: Your teacher and your classmates.
1: Yes.
0: All right, so here's what, madam. As the new groovy queen of Ave Maria, girls, what's your class now?
1: Grade 6.
0: Also, you did CPA?
1: Yes.
0: Also, you're on the next stage next year. So that means you're going to be doing it secondary school.
1: Yes.
0: You ready for that? You scared? You think you'll win again?
1: Yes.
0: That's my girl. All right, this time, big stage. Let me tell you some party now stuff. All right, well, congratulations in advance on your CPEA results.
1: Thank
0: I
1: you.
0: Know you're going to do good. All right, I know you're going to be really good at that. What school do you want to go to?
1: SONGPO.
0: That man went to S. All right. Come on, what do you have to say about Hess?
2: It's the best school in the whole wide world.
0: He said that's the best school in the whole wide world. I disagree.
2: Ask Mr. Mizzou.
0: I think Castries Comprehensive is the best. All right. Some people may argue that it's St. Mary's College. My other son may argue that it's St. Mary's College. My daughter may argue it's St. Joseph's Convent. I think it's Castries Comprehensive. So I realize you... That's when, you know, a little... In that old state, that's not true, baby. I'm just teasing you. But congratulations in advance. I think you are going to do a great job. You're going to make it. And so next year, I expect to see you representing for Leon Hess Conference.
1: Why don't you go?
0: All right? You ready to do your thing for us?
1: Yes.
0: Now, you realize the music might just stop. Mm-hmm. But you're going to continue.
1: Yes.
0: All right, my girl. Do your thing. Let the world know. Let the world see why you are the groovy queen. All right, in the morning time, people. Let me tell you, Ave Class was nothing short of amazing. And the RC Jam happened also on Friday. On Friday, the boys took to the stage and they did their thing right before the Soca Semis. They did their thing, and I'm going to give you the results a little later on. As a matter of fact, I just may bring the boys in tomorrow to show you what they did. So, in the meantime, between time, take me to the stage. Let's go.

0: show them. I wanted to show them. That's right. That's right. Tell them. I saw you being rude to your mother on stage when she told you you couldn't go to party. But that was a nice presentation. I saw you. You see, I saw everything. I was there with you. Well, congrats. Have an amazing day. I know it feels good to be a queen. I'm going to ask you the same thing. What advice would you give to the young ones coming up?
1: Just try your best. Don't give up. And don't focus on other people. Focus on yourself.
0: There you go. Thank you very much, my love.
1: Thank you.
0: All right. I know people are saying there's plenty of talent out there. And we have another one, Power Girl. Let me tell you something. That one there, she came out. Listen, she's smart. She's quiet. When this hit the stage, it's water and powder. The place get mad. The place upside down. Everybody running. Doing thing. All right, that's Little Splash. Yeah, that's a small splash right there. Good morning.
2: Good morning.
0: How are you?
2: Fine, thank you.
0: Try that again.
2: You?
0: Says good morning, Uncle Superman. You ready? That's right. Like, good morning.
2: Good morning.
0: Uncle Superman.
2: Uncle Superman.
0: That's right. There you are. I'm blessed. All right, I'm wonderful. I'm happy that you are here. A little splash. I see that was not any little splash last week there. That's a big splash. You might go. Y'all distribute water. Mm-hmm. And what else are on the ground there? Okay. Flags.
2: Vibes.
0: And what?
2: Vibes.
0: Vibe? Boy. Y'all distribute water and vibes. That's it, my love. That's it. And how did it go? That was your plan. That was your game plan.
2: Yes.
0: Who came up with that presentation?
2: Well, I got help from my classmates and my teacher.
0: Uh-huh.
2: So I was like, my song is about me wanting to go out, but my mother doesn't want me to go out.
0: Right.
2: So I came up with a skit where I disobeyed my mother's
0: rules. So you came up with that skit?
2: Well, with the help of...
0: All right. Of the others, your classmates, your teacher. Right, okay. And then you just decided to disobey your mother.
2: Yes.
0: Wow. Look at you say that. How can be? Yes. Like, you know, it's okay. It was all right. So, because of Carnival, it's okay.
2: Mm-hmm.
0: So, how was performance day for you? How did you feel? Going up on stage. Were you scared at all?
2: Yes. When I went on stage, my heart felt like it leaped out of my body because I was hesitant to go. To express myself. But then I started to sing and I realized that there's a lot of people supporting me. So then I was like, oh, okay, let's just do it.
0: Hey.
2: And then I started to sing and I realized that they were ready, even though I didn't tell them, like, okay, go get water. They were just there, they were enjoying themselves. Water was being splashed everywhere. I was so happy, and then, yeah, I guess we can say it worked out.
0: It was what?
2: It worked out.
0: It worked out. Even though you were nervous, they were more ready than you. Yeah?
2: Yeah.
0: And imagine you got the crown there. Did you expect to win after your performance?
2: Now, I don't want to lie. So, I was...
0: I don't want to lie.
2: I don't want to lie. Okay. Some of the people in the car were telling me, girl, you're going to win that. You get energy. You don't mind not beating. And I was like, oh, okay. And then I was so happy that I realized that people were supporting me a lot. I was getting good comments on my song. It was just a very happy.
0: So at that point, you figured, okay, you might be onto something there.
2: Yeah.
0: Yes, you might do it, you understand? Yeah, so that's good. What grade are you in?
2: Grade 6.
0: So it's your last year?
2: Yes.
0: I want school, you want to go?
2: Yes.
0: You want to go to high school? What is wrong with you? Okay, so Hess looking at some top performers there. So you're going to Hess as a queen, eh?
2: Yay!
0: Yeah. So you're going to be representing on Hess, or Leon Hess, next year, God willing.
2: Yes.
0: Right? Okay. So now that you're a queen, give advice to the young people about to come after you to do this.
2: Y'all don't need a lot of people to support y'all. If y'all know, like, y'all have the confidence to do it and just get on with your day, you know? Don't stress on it. Like, I was stressing at first. It's fine. But don't stress on it, you know?
0: Just do it.
2: Just do it.
0: Flash. I love you. Big personality. Right now, I'm going to send you on the stage. Show them your trophies. Bring it up. Flash. You know, she wanted like, and then it was business. Well, all right. So we send you to a big stage now. You ready? Party time?
2: Yeah.
0: Party turn up. It's about to go down. You see, and you see, there is personality there for you. We're out there, I'm the hair smeller, will give you that, and he'll take care of my get a hair smeller. You know, as Lubo. All right, so right now you have backup with Ezra and Cupid on that side. Okay, yeah, so you, that's Cupid and that's Ezra. All right? Starting.

0: you.
1: Stay right there, my girl. Stay right there. You start the water first. Put your crown back. That's right. That's right. That's right. Put your crown back. That felt good, eh? Right now, you just perform with no stress. No competition. No nothing. All right? You didn't have to worry about anything. You just went out there. Your crowd went wild. I like the way you tell them, run so, or run so, out in the air. I saw all that. I saw all that. You're well on your way. All right? If you have to perform with an artist, one of the older ones, who would you like to perform with?
0: Okay.
1: Speak in your mic.
0: Okay. So, I would like to perform with either Michaela and Harmony or Tally Boy.
1: Or Tally Boy.
0: Oh, you know.
1: But out.
0: Yeah.
1: We're going to have to arrange something.
0: Yeah.
1: We're going to have to arrange something for you, all right? So congratulations and have an amazing day, all right?
0: Thank you.
1: All right, my love. All right. Now, I have two young ladies. They carry this side. Hey, she leave her trophy for me. Somebody leave their trophies for me. Hey, who left their trophies for me? There. Splash. All that trophies stayed for me. Listen to me. So right now, I'm about to talk to two young ladies. I'm about to speak to two young ladies right now. They came in and they gave a great first impression. And I stayed to see their performance. Because, you know, sometimes people come in, big excitement, but on the day of performance, they kind of shy, they kind of scared. Those two, they lift the place up and they slam the place back down. All right? They did thing on stage. Mad crew. All right. Good morning.
2: Morning, like a super bad.
1: How are you all doing?
2: Fine, thank you, and you?
1: Listen to them. That's well polished. I'm fine. I'm blessed. Thank you. I'm happy to have you ladies. All right? I say all day, I've been too troublesome. All right? Too troublesome. Who more troublesome? You, right?
2: Yeah.
1: You more troublesome. And I saw your troublesome on stage. Mm-hmm. I saw you get troublesome. Mm-hmm. That was good. That was good. How did it feel?
2: It felt good.
1: All right. And you placed second, right?
2: Yes.
1: Yes, so it was a little splash than you guys.
2: Yes.
1: All right. How was it on the day? Tell me, you first. How was it?
2: Well, I was backstage, I was scared. But when I got on the stage, I see everyone start to jump up before the song even started. And I just get hype. And then I just start to sing the song.
1: You get hype?
2: Yeah.
1: What about you, Miss Not So Troublesome But Troublesome? How was it for you?
3: It was good.
1: How did you feel on the day?
3: A little.
1: Just a little? When did you stop being nervous?
3: When I reached on stage.
1: When you started singing and you saw the reaction? That's when you stopped being nervous. Would you do that again?
3: Yes.
1: Remember, you didn't want to do it, eh? She had to convince you.
2: I started strong for her, so then she catch up and I started strong.
1: Uh-huh.
2: And then she catch up and then she start strong too.
1: And still not in the place at that point?
2: Yeah.
1: Too troublesome. All right? And y'all, what was the thing that made you happiest when you were on stage? Any one of y'all?
2: Well, my brother. My brother was screaming. My auntie and my grandmother. My stepfather, they were screaming for me, so I just get...
1: Like, I just get that boost. And I just start to sing the song. How about you? Listen, I want to also know, she's the shy one, eh? She's the shy one. They had to convince that we're going on stage, we're going to do this, all right? And I'm going to, we're going to do things together. And so they came in, and so if you, yeah, you will hear her words out there in a little while. All right, this is what's going on here. And I brought you all in because I was very proud of you guys. And when I got there on the day, oh, that welcome was amazing. Who told me I thought you were not coming? Was it you, Lady Justice? You?
3: Justice.
1: Yes. Oh, I thought you wouldn't come. That's what I got. So you see, when you promise, you must keep your promise. As soon as I got there, yeah, I thought you wouldn't come. But I came, and I'm happy with what I saw. I want you all to know that I'm very proud of you all. All right, what grade are you all in now?
4: Five.
1: Oh, so you all still have another year?
4: Yes.
1: All right, two. Mash up the place. Okay, so you'll have to hold on. You'll have to win next year. All right, and then on to the next school. When you do your CPEA, what school would you like to?
2: Yes. Wait, what did I say last time? Compre.
1: Who said Compre the last time? You said Compre, Compre. I expect you to have my back. You know.
2: Compre.
1: I expect you put that down. You get caught up in them people think, yes. What school? You said convent.
4: Conventoes.
1: You know what? I give up. Yes, it is. You know, let's try to be like Compre.
2: Yeah.
1: Castries Comprehensive Secondary School, we were there first. We were there first. And then Leo said, Leon S. Comprehensive. You follow fashion, make the donkey lose his tail. Understand? Nonsense. <Yeah. laughs> Anyway, ladies, let me send you out there to do your thing. Too troublesome, man. Like it or not, it can be TWO or TOO. Anyone you want is the same too. Troublesome. All right, take it how you want. So go out there and do your thing. But go. All right, yeah, the bad crew, too troublesome. I rise and jump. I'm so sick. Look, I'm black out again. Even if it's positive, somebody says, yes, my girl, what a wonderful congrats to you. Reaching out to them. Everybody put it fire in the chat. They're liking it. They speak so well. Breakfast was good this morning. Also, what you're saying about the other fellas? All right? Anyway, you ready? Start the fire now.

0: you.
1: Yes! Too troublesome. Congratulations once again. And thank you very much for joining us this morning. You know, a lot of you are about to have a real busy schedule. Eh? I'm telling you all that because I suspect guest artists and all in your future. All right? So Miss and them, Charlene and all of you all, get the children on. CPMC, I know you're watching. I know you're listening. CPMC, get the children on. All right? They have the Groovy coming, Power coming, Calypso Mona coming. Send them on. Let them know we appreciate them. Boy, let me tell you something. Y'all know, right now, y'all doing it for a nice little something. Y'all know just now, y'all winning 40 and 50,000 dollars. So just move. Let's. Thank you very much. Thank you very much, girls.
0: Yeah,
1: have a wonderful day. Let me tell you something. I can say what I want. I can tell you, you can't fire me. You can't fire me. You can blacklist me, but you can't fire me. Let me think about it. Now, let me tell you all what people, let me tell you what happened. Semi-finals, I went. Yes, I want to say hi, two troublesome, wonderful, and congrats to you both. That's okay. You can go over there. You can do your thing. Eat, drink, chill out. Miss Chan, move if y'all are ready. And y'all eat yet? And y'all take your snacks yet? Hey, look your snacks there. You can take your snacks. Take their snacks for them. Yeah. And send my cook. Yeah, send my crew. And in the meantime, I'll come and take the basket and bring the snacks for my girls. All right? Yeah, bring the snacks for my girls. That way, see what's going on there. Heather, take out my thing behind you. Them fellas leave my thing behind you. Next you mash up my thing and you can, and I give you space. And people, let me tell you what happened. Semi-finals, I went to the cultural center. I expected certain things. All right? And there are some things that I just did not expect. That is one of the things I did not expect. Okay? I expected the salutes and I expected this. I expected the sizzle and them. Boy, that make it. I expected that. We know the song, though. We know the song. But you know there are some artists who are actually recording artists and there are some that can perform. All right? On Friday, them two fellas hit the stage. And for me alone, they had nothing to do with what's happening. They have everything to do with freak out. I still see them fellas freaking out. Them fellas went completely crazy. And along with them, the cultural center went mad. Good morning, gentlemen. Why all say, boy, welcome to Breakfast Fed. Welcome. Last night, y'all got mash up the place too. Y'all were tired. Missy, let me tell y'all. First, congratulations. Y'all in the finals. Y'all inside. All right. From the time y'all performed on Friday, I call it. As the mama, I list there. What I do normally for semifinals, I come to the show and Frederica, boy, we have to talk. Frederica, we have to talk. Anyway, we'll see. I normally come to the show, and when I get there, what I do, I put it down. After each performance, I say whether that one in or that one not in there. I want y'all to know I had everything right. Everything. From the time y'all came in, there was no question about it. Y'all in. And y'all had to go to the final. All right? Fellas, as y'all show now, tell me what's going on. How long y'all in the game doing that? And that's y'all first time making it to a finals, from what I know. Is that y'all first time in competition?
2: Well, we stand up from the first time we sing the song. We get a gig to perform in St. Vincent, so we put a good preliminaries.
1: Okay.
2: Second time, they didn't accept the song. So, but that is our first time they accept our song. We go to the semis and we're in the finals.
1: Right. Yeah. And just like that, y'all made it straight into the finals. How does that feel, boy?
2: It's shocking. I never expected that. We were just going in for the fun of it to check it.
1: Right.
2: We never expected it to be so.
1: But now that it is so, wow, good boy. Because, you see, imagine you go in for the fun of it, right? Which means that you were not prepared for finals and all of that. So right now, that throw you in the game, eh? Like, oh boy, you have to prepare. presentation. Wow. You have to get. Oh, look, his conscience up. Yeah, boy, presentation and all kind of.
2: Yeah, because I don't want to say excuses, but we really have the advantage like the others. Just the both of us.
1: Right.
2: Like trying to have no team behind us, manager, all of them.
1: Yeah, you just try a thing and
2: yeah, that is how it is.
1: But let me tell you something. The thing you all try. You see, that's why whenever you go into something, because go with it in your mind that, boy, I am about to get to another level.
2: Yeah, man. Yeah, that was.
1: Yeah, it was amazing. I'm sure you all did not expect that kind of reaction on the night. Wow. You all expect that for the big girls, the fathers and
2: their. Yeah. I was like, boy, if you do, boy, take it and go and make no noise for us.
0: Oh, dear.
1: So you're all coming there and all in doubt.
2: Yeah, boy. Genuinely, yeah, man.
1: Yeah, but the crowd embrace y'all and y'all go. And what I really liked was the fact that you all, apart from the crowd embracing y'all, y'all went with it. Y'all dragged the vibe. So what's the plan now? Because y'all have no team or anything like that. So people, head out. The fellas have no team. The fellas have no presentation. Nothing yet.
2: Yeah, nothing yet.
1: But it is going to happen.
2: By law.
1: It is going to happen. That, I promise you, it is going to happen. I feel. I feel that you all are going to be very good on tonight. All right? You all plan on putting a team together?
2: Well, yeah, if it happens, if it can happen, if it's possible, if people come and see, they're willing to help and...
1: Right.
2: Without choice, you have to do it, but if nobody will come and...
1: You're on your own.
2: On our own.
0: We have a concept already.
1: Okay. Well, as long as you have a concept, that's a start.
2: Yeah.
1: All right, if you have a concept, I mean, there are some professionals out there who have done it before that can run one-two concepts by you. You can ask a question. Don't be afraid.
2: Yeah. I ask a lot of questions, especially for the semis. I have a lot of veterans I went behind, and I ask them what to expect, how to check it. Mm. So that is what that makes us more comfortable in a way, on the stage.
1: The performance was good. The collab on stage, you guys were there, and you're more than Rasky. Y'all were... What had me was the fact... Look, y'all saying y'all did it for fun, but... Y'all didn't overstep one another. Nobody overshadowed the other one. Y'all actually did your thing, and y'all did it like, well, y'all been doing that for years. You understand?
2: Yeah,
1: and y'all commanded the crowd, right? Y'all did what y'all had to do. So I think y'all have step one unlocked.
2: But that is why we decided we have to try and go hard, because we're not like them other artists that established in the competition already. Right. So we have to try out.
1: I mean, that's a fact. Yeah. Even me, when I was competing, when I had to get on stage, all right, I had everything. I had everything in terms of what behind me.
2: Yeah,
1: but the thing is, I thinking, boy, I used to look at the likes of, boy, I got to go up
2: against. Yeah, boy.
1: I had to go up against some real fellas that inside already, and them fellas, they're long.
2: Yeah.
1: And I just walking in the competition. You know? So imagine my surprise when I won this Okamoto and them kind of vibe. Trust me, it gets to that, but you all are ready on your way. All right, so ask questions, find things now. Y'all might think it is far, it is not far. All right, it is not far. So whatever y'all do, what y'all have to do now is start putting things down, start planning, get your music arranged. Because you see, normally some people add stuff to their music, you know. They augment the band. I don't see y'all augmenting the band, bringing in other new musician.
2: Nah.
1: But y'all might have to get the music scored and all of that. I don't know if they told y'all that. Yeah, for the band. I may have to get it scored if y'all have brass or anything involved and all of that. I think they send the brass in, you know, and all of that. So make it nice. But what y'all did is already beautiful. It was already beautiful. Now that y'all in competition, y'all plan on doing that again?
2: Well,
1: no fun again. Are you checking?
2: No, like if we do a song and it can't go in the competition, we will. But if we do a song and it,
0: because it's the people ask for this.
2: Yeah, because we are just record the song.
1: Right.
0: People tell us
2: and just drop the
0: song.
2: What's
0: the time with that?
2: And people just telling us, boy.
1: How long are you doing that?
2: Since 2016.
0: Yeah, about that. 17.
1: And this has always been the two of you.
2: Well, it was Team Potential. You never know that song? It was Bali, you know, real team.
0: Mugali,
2: it was a group of us, but then everybody go here, we're team.
1: How many of you guys was?
2: like 5 of us.
1: Wow.
2: Because we're from Kernels, all of us grew up together. We seen right. each other every
1: oh. And so the two of y'all just stuck to it. And look at it now.
2: Yeah.
1: Yeah, that chair, y'all not move. You also happen. No, but jokes aside, the fact that y'all doing this since 2016, I think y'all should take it seriously. I think y'all should not just do it for fun. If y'all have any intention of going, I mean, keep fun. Keep the fun part. Okay, don't sleep, don't trip. Fun had to be in there. You must enjoy what you're doing.
2: Mm.
1: But I think y'all should take it seriously now.
2: Yeah, man.
1: All right? Because you all
2: they were there already.
1: Yes, they are there.
2: Yeah,
1: that's yeah right. So y'all might as well. Eh? Yeah. So, what can we expect for the night?
2: Boy, anything.
0: Movie, rocket.
1: That's a movie. Who is the bad man in this world?
2: Goofy, but I feel I'm more mad than me.
1: When I reach on stage, I see one doing a thing, I say, oh, boy, look at me, man, speaking.
2: Yes.
1: But I want to let you know, on the night, you had everybody on there, people like Teddison was at the back, Teddison jumping and waving, Teddison they're saying, they in. So we have this little crew that we stand up and we say, who in and who out, and they kept pointing, they're in. We had two ladies, Sarai, and I forget the other beautiful lady name, but she was there. And yeah, they in.
2: And you know, I still wasn't confident. I was still afraid. Yo.
1: Was still afraid. Nah, man. We saw it.
2: Yeah,
1: saw it.
2: Genuinely.
1: Right, after standing up at the back, they in. You know? Yeah, man. Everybody. And apart from, there were one or two that they spoke about, but you all, I'm letting you all know, we're in a topical conversation. All right? So what are we going to do now? We're going to send you all on our big stage. That's Ezra there. And that's stupid. You're back up for now. All right, and the grease spot on there. Does it not there?
2: Like the center.
1: Yeah, I said that. So you're performing behind that and on that, but not too far from front of that.
2: Okay.
1: All right? You're ready for this stage?
2: By law.
1: All right, let me send y'all out. Let them on my call. All right, people, let me tell you something. Tension. Them fellas, look, high tension. Putting them, giving you all the mic. High tension. Yeah. So. It's about to go down. Them fellas came out in the cultural center and them fellas just went crazy and the people followed. I wish I had a video of that performance. Do we have a video of that performance at the semifinals? All right. At the semifinals, them fellas just went out there and just to sing. Them fellas stood there and it's like the cultural center got possessed. I haven't seen a reaction like that for a while for a newcomer. All right, for newcomers on stage, we get that reaction. We get that kind of reaction, you know, when we dare, you know, the big guns come on stage and they play smart. But for two newcomers, never been in the semis before, end up in the semis and end up now straight to finals, that performance was monstrous. People, look it. Tension. Start it.

0: bad for me. Give me space. Space. Why? What part of that song? Actimo. What's Actimo?
1: Well, the Issa Wood, I was in everywhere, all around the Caribbean. And someday, like, I was walking in the village in Canaries and I had a middle-aged lady, Eddie Wood. Sadie Wood, sorry. So I was saying, like, everybody in that hood, man, if them old people in that hood, that means them young people have to be in that, of
0: course. They have to be in that.
1: You check it, so we just, the hood was just in my head, you check it. And Gregory sent me there reading, you check it.
0: Which Gregory?
1: Gregory Emmanuel, the drummer.
0: All right.
1: He sent me the reading, man, from my hair. The reading as if he's a chant. The reading telling me he's a one old chant, you check it.
0: Nice.
1: And now he would, you check it.
2: Actimo.
1: Nice. Yeah, boy.
0: Actimo.
1: And we just wanted to say something like it was blank. If he was just saying Actimo, it would have sound blank, you check it.
0: Yeah.
1: So he wanted something to put there.
0: Give me space. Somebody say books are full mem.
1: How can I use what you're supposed to have, sir?
0: The only full mem. Another person said that performance was bad. Actimo.
2: Actimo.
0: People were putting fire in there and they were mad. I was Actimo in myself too. So Burns, Mommy Burns, she said their performance was wicked. And Joanne says they performed very well together and the energy mad, yes? And look as well, fun machine there, hey man. Actimo! Actimo, and that's what I'm telling you. The other artists, and the thing is, you were embraced. You were given love. I saw the other artists dancing in front of the stage, you know, taking space and all kind of thing in front of there. So keep the energy. Play that song again for me. Give me a little piece again, I'm saying. Yes, start it. Yeah. Yeah.

0: crude song. Ezra said, I'm proud of the brothers. Tension. All right? He's proud of you all. Let me tell you, the fact that you all having fun, that's what it is. That thing just contagious. You see, when you're on stage and you're enjoying your vibe, you free up.
1: The energy you get.
0: Yeah. So the people will follow the energy. They will follow the energy. Congratulations. You made it to the finals. Congratulations for what you're about to do in the finals. All right, things about to get crazy. You understand? Push the song. Get the song out there. Get a presentation. Get a proper presentation so that you're giving a good account of yourselves when you go out there. Right now, it's not just about the crown. Right now, it's about going out there and giving the best. You understand? You see semifinals? That was just a trailer. Right now, you'll have to prepare for the movie. You understand? Right now, you'll have the leading role in the movie. So go out there, get your dancers. It's an expensive little venture.
1: For the dancers and team, we read with them things, they have at our advantage because they have a dance group in countries called Twisted.
0: Bad boy! And so you're a dancer?
1: No, me are.
0: You just have a dance show?
1: They have our back. You check it.
0: All right, so you have a dance show?
1: Yeah.
0: All right, so you good?
2: Yeah, presentation.
0: Huh?
2: Presentation, we have two.
1: We have this kit idea for this kit ideas already for the screen and thing. We have two ideas, but we don't know which one we're going to do.
0: Don't say that yet. Next thing, fellas, run and change that thing
1: there.
0: True. Yeah, boy, don't say that. Next thing, fellas, go there and try and put that thing and make it look like y'all are not going to have a shit. Don't say that there. Boy. You're mad. No fellas are watching all that right now. Boy, let me tell you something. That was target on your back. I'm making y'all afraid.
1: No, I like that kind of pressure.
0: Yeah, I do that deliberately. I just want you all to know that I something I just do it. You don't do best. You just put tension in the whole thing. Yeah, the fellas watching all that. Yes, I heard that. In the fellas mind, the fellas, you're mad. The fellas can't do that.
2: Yeah. Man, just come there. Yeah.
0: Don't just come there. All countries and all countries that take fellas come, all mad.
1: We're hungry.
0: Somebody says, facts, these fellas will destroy the Sam. Another person says, facts, they believe in their song too as well. And it matches their personalities. Bravo. It is true. And I think that is what is key. You're all down to earth. You're ready. Anybody approachable? Hey, fellas, congratulations.
1: Respect, man.
0: Now you all breakfast. And Nicola.
1: Hey, coming from a man from you? Yeah, man, respect.
2: Respect.
0: Yeah, man.
1: Because I always used to watch you little boy and sing. No mama guy thing. Yeah, man.
0: So what, you trying to make me look old? I
1: ever said that, but you check it.
0: you're watching me from little boy. I was a little boy too when you were watching me. So two little boys. You were just
1: I was like a 14, 12.
0: Yeah. How old are you now?
1: 20 something.
0: Yeah, me too. I just a little older than 42.
2: Defense. Shake it up.
0: Head up and sing defense.
1: Yeah, dog, you're 42.
2: Boy, that's up.
1: You say about 42, I said.
0: Give me my 42. Master, that master.
1: You shame, boy?
0: Malcolm 42.
1: My disarmé, ou pas?
2: You say 42? Well, my belief, sir.
0: So, what is my 42?
1: You say real genuine.
0: So, kill us, Zokwe, my.
1: I call it like a 36.
0: Why? Messi. As a matter of fact,
2: you want a pension, you have in the.
0: My pension. Well, I'm letting you all know that I will be turning 50 next year. Ekmalakwa 46. Merci. When 3 points come to a competition now? When 3 points, who did my 46? I'm calling the judges.
1: Do that for us.
0: All right, guys. Let me. Thank you very much. This is how it goes. Breakfast, then we lunch. If the fellas say I'm 46 today. Yeah. Yeah, that mommy bone say, my son Pringles, I think you should manage them. But next thing I did, the fellas, I'm so busy. I can give them advice. I can show them the way. But to say, hold them and say, nah, I will hold them back. Because you all know me, I'm busy. I'm all over the place. I'm there and everywhere, doing everything. But I have their back. You all know that. You all know. If I say I have their back, I have their back. All right? People, breakfast prep. Tomorrow I'll be wearing another uniform. Let me see what we're looking at. Okay, so we have something there. Hey, let me send it for. Let me give them. So Friday, 10th July, 8 p.m., the Sab VG. That's where it all goes down. All right? And let me tell you, it's there. The competition dread. I am telling you all, we have no clear winner in this as yet. So if anybody going in there thinking, boy, I'm not going to win that, it's me not winning that, nah, it does not translate to this because you made it to the finals, you think you're going to win that. Anybody can come out of that victorious. All right, I know we have our front runners, we all have our biases, we have a lot of audience. Come on, watch me like. Because you're the kettle. If y'all are in, nice sound effects. We have a kettle sound effect. I just want y'all to know that. I just want y'all to know. We're trying something new. You know us. You know us inside of here. We're doing anything we want. All right. So what you're in there, if y'all are in, is a kettle sound effect we have there. All right. Yeah. Just now you might hear chewing. We're trying things inside of here. Anything can happen there. All right. So let me reach out to my sponsors. Tomorrow, I don't know who I'll be wearing. Tomorrow I should be wearing. I know I have not won any. I think I've only won top ranking electrical, and that's what triggered it all. And people start arguing, oh, you can't wear top ranking, and you can't wear ours. So I decided everybody will get a chance. All right? Everybody will get a chance. So today, hey, I get it right. 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Also, reaching out to Massey Stores Home, yeah, I'll wear their uniform too. I think what I might do is a day, I might work with you all one day too, you know. Nah, that one is overdoing it. Next year, I want to do more plan on I'm sure. We'll leave that alone. Deco finishing. Davis promised me a shirt. Davis, I don't have your shirt as yet. Davis and Rasta Manchaya. I suspect Venus told you, do not give me a shirt. Boy, Casey said this year the Groovy had pedigree, and that's a fact. Somebody says Spring, no ticket giveaway for Groovy Empower Soccer Finals. I feel I want to be a miss. You want to be Miss Complimentary? Ezra, play a song for y'all. Check yourself here. Also, the Calypso Finals, that's going on, I think, on the Sunday. I think it's the Sunday Calypso Finals at the SAP that's going on. All right, I'll give you all more information on that. Petit Parody Villas, relax, we'll take care of the rest. The Computer Store, also the Travel and Leisure Center, First National Bank, tap to the Vaval. Also, reaching out to Reed Consultancy, Rag Marketing, Lucian Carnival, CBMC, nothing sweeter than that. Boss lady tell me, Linker, I think I want a neon green. Let's see. Yeah, I think I want a green shirt. I think that's what I want. I want a green shirt for CBMC. That's what I want. Something nice and bright. You know, to bring out my color. I want it to pop. I want my complexion to pop. You know, these days I like skin. There. All right, let's move on, people. Let's just move on. Forget I said what I said. People, take it easy. There was something that I wanted to highlight before getting out of here. Why are you laughing at Amsterdam? Before I get out of here, I wanted to highlight something I just forgot. I think I lost my... Oh, there will be... I want to get to the message. Hold on, hold on. Yeah, I want to...

scheduled concrete pour as part of the ongoing road improvement works. All right, so the motorists are advised to use the Balata main road as the designated alternative route and to exercise caution while traveling in the area. All right, so guys, if you plan on passing there to use the back road, it ain't too far. All right, if you, instead of taking the left, just go right around, head to Balata. You still head the same place. It'll just take you about, let's just say, 2 minutes extra, literally about 120 seconds. And you want to take it easy. Just take it easy when you're traversing that road because you know it's a residential area. All right, so this is it. Tomorrow, God willing, I'm going to be back with you all. Chances are I'm going to get the RC boys in. And let me see who else I can get to bring on air. And on Wednesday, we have the Gurus and the Queens coming back to do their thing. All right? Another two coming in here to do their thing. Breakfast prep. Speak to you tomorrow. I'm out.

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0: She said, let me cater to you. 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
3: 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Always remember.

Yes, I do. Good afternoon. Good afternoon. Yours truly, DJ High Tension in the building. It is Vibe Radio. I am here, here to take you right through till about 4:30 p.m., right? Of course, you can hit me up 725-2455. It is Monday. It is a Vibe Monday. Hope you guys had a wonderful, wonderful, wonderful weekend. And you're ready to come to the new week, the new day. Yeah, yeah, yeah. And we're getting ready for a new month. Somebody says you, July. Now 7 minutes moving up to the hour of 2 p.m. Here's some nice reggae vibes right now. In the meantime, between time.

This is a hula codomino. 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This is a hula codomino. 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You mad on. Migos. 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This is a hula codomino.

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